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2: 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The information hotline is available in 5 foreign languages including English, Chinese, Japanese, Vietnamese and Mongolian. 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

This year, autumn's crisp weather seems to be turning to winter cold earlier than usual. And the two main culprits behind autumn fires are space heaters and dry leaves. Space heaters must be unplugged while sleeping or leaving the house. In addition, make sure to keep the vicinity free of anything flammable. Space heaters use a lot of power, and outlets which are drawing too much power are a fire risk. And whether it be a stray ember from a campfire or a cigarette butt on the street, make sure you're not leaving anything behind that may set fire to autumn's dry leaves. Remember these safety tips. Staying safe is just as important as staying warm.

Good day, dear hearts of cuties. Thanks for joining us on this beautiful Gaechanjeol holiday morning. This is your DJ producer, EQ, signing in. In celebration of the substitute holiday for National Foundation Day today, our program will also be taking a day off. Today, during our first hour, we'll be bringing you two highlights.

That was Bon Jovi, "It's My Life." So even the guitar solo was done through a talk box. 정말 신기하지 않습니까? 너무 신기하죠. 스카프 들은 낙타님께서 본조비 그냥 녹음한 줄 알았는데 아니었군요. 톡박스 효과. Yeah, it sounds very, I don't know, funky, right? But was this technology behind all that. 독더미님 역시 신스보다 잘

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1: But as invigorating as hiking can be, it also carries some real risks.
0: Minimize your odds of encountering an emergency while hiking with these simple tips.
1: First, start hiking as early as possible and finish before the sunset. The sun goes down earlier in the autumn than it does in the summer. Take extra clothes for the temperature difference throughout the day.
0: Walk carefully on trails covered with fallen leaves, as it becomes quite slippery. And in case of an emergency, dial 119 to get help.
1: Keep these tips in mind for a nice autumn hike and stay safe.

You're listening to Heilu Merigia, Yefkir Engru Guro, meaning a love song in Ethiopian language. 굉장히 좋죠. Just really hit close to home for us. 우리에게 굉장히 친근하게 느껴지죠. 제니님께서는 현실을 무릉도원으로. 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I guess Ethiopians would love coffee, definitely, right? Because they're known as one of the biggest producer of coffee. 5750님께서도 점심 먹고 나서 Ethiopian 커피 한 잔 마셔야겠네요. 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

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Heilu Mergia is a prominent saxophonist, Ethiopian saxophonist, that is, right? Hope you enjoyed today's Ethio Jazz and Ethiopian music. Last track that I have is by Airiu Mespin, and he's considered the James Brown of Ethiopia. 이 에티오피아의 이 펑크 음악을 추구하는 제임스 브라운이라고 불리우는 분인데 역시 a very interesting music indeed if you listen to it. That's going to be the last track. 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
2: In this Soul Smarts, the Seoul Museum of Art. Want to explore Seoul but not sure where to begin? Here's a suggestion for those that are interested in checking out noteworthy architecture, the Seoul Museum of Art. Located in Junggu, the museum is known for its historical significance as well as its mixture of architectural styles. Inside, the museum features seasonal exhibits as well as low or no-cost public art classes. There are multiple exhibits going on across its grounds, some needing reservations. It is an ideal spot for those that prefer calm walks through art and those interested in learning more about Korea's cultural heritage. For more information, visit the museum's website at sima.seoul.go.kr.
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0: The perfect weather during the fall season calls for outdoor activities. But just because the summertime has passed, it doesn't mean we should put our guards down.
1: Even during the fall season, we must be aware of food poisoning, which can be common around this time. So what can you do?
0: Always wash your hands and utensils before cooking. Also, make sure your food is cooked well and that you don't leave your food out for long periods of time.
1: For packed food, do not leave it inside the car or trunk. Instead, keep it fresh by putting it in a cooler or an ice pack.
0: Following simple tips like these will ensure you a pleasant outing.

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3: Drop it.
2: B S.
3: Come on,
2: yo. EFM.
1: Hello, cuties. DJ EQ입니다. Welcome back to the program. This is 101.2, 101.3. I'm your PD and host EQ. Did you enjoy the first half of the highlights from the Music Boutique segment? In the second half, we were going back to 2024 when two of the leading stars from the musical School of Rock Asia Tour joined us here on the program. You will hear our interview with them, and you'll also get to enjoy their fantastic live performances right here in the studio. So, are you ready to go back to school? Because the class is about to begin.

0: to co-host the interview with me. Thank you, Anna.
1: And hey, welcome. Hello. My name is Anna. Nice to meet you guys.
2: Oh, wow.
0: Dude, this is so School of Rock already.
3: Oh, man, School of Rock with sweaters, man. It's not School of Rock without a proper sweater.
0: All right. Can each of you please, Connor and Kaylee, introduce yourself to our 101.2, 101.3 listeners, please?
3: Absolutely. Hello, everybody. My name is Connor Galuli. I play Dewey Finn in School of Rock, the musical. I am over the moon. I couldn't be more excited to be here with you this morning.
0: Right, Dewey, yes. Kaylee, please.
4: Yes, my name is Kaylee O'Connor, and I'm playing Rosalie Mullins. And just like Connor, I am so chuffed a bit. That's a very English saying to be here with you guys. Honestly, it's wonderful. So thanks for having us.
0: Right.
2: Thank you for choosing me. Yeah.
0: And may I ask where you're from? From the UK.
4: Yes. So actually, as you can probably see from my name or hear, I have Irish family, but I grew up just outside Portsmouth in the UK, but actually born in Canada, then sort of lived in Ireland for a little bit and grew up then outside Portsmouth in the UK. So well traveled from a young age, and here I am in Korea.
0: How about you, Connor? Where are you from originally?
3: So I'm originally from Pittsburgh, Pennsylvania. right now I live in New York. But yeah, I'm just so excited to be back in Korea. Home number two, I like to call it.
0: Okay.
2: I saw you not 2019 in Seoul.
0: Yes. So did I, actually.
3: Oh, did you?
0: Yes.
3: If you were sitting too close, you might have been in the splash zone. Got sweat on you.
4: He's working hard up there.
0: Right. Let's get to some questions that we prepared for you. Connor, you debuted as Dewey Finn, the main character of School of Rock, on Broadway in 2017, according to my research, right? So far, so good. Okay. And came to Korea for the inaugural tour of School of Rock in 2019, right?
3: Yeah.
0: How does it feel to be back in Korea?
3: Oh, man. It is just, I am so... I couldn't be more grateful that you guys let me back, because it was just so one of the most incredible experiences. Last time I was here in Korea, you know, doing the show in New York was amazing, and what a dream come true that was. But then when I had the opportunity to come to Korea, I just jumped at the opportunity because I'd never been, and I was just ignorant, didn't know anything, and just getting to spend time here and meeting the people who are just so kind. Man, just truly kind people, and who were so welcome and opening to let me scream in their faces for 2 hours. You know, anybody who can handle that is a friend of mine. So just to be back, especially since 2019, and so much life has happened since then. It's like I never left, and it's just it's an amazing, amazing feeling to be back and to be with this show once again. The thing is, I knew I was coming back to Korea, like on my own time. I was like, I'll just be a tourist next time. I'm just coming. I have to come back to Korea. But the fact that I'm here with this show again is just, I could not feel more privileged or be more excited to be here.
0: Right. Great. People probably recognize you from 2019 because I remember it was a very successful production back in 2019. That's why you're back here, obviously, right?
3: I'm especially recognizable when I go like this.
0: That is so Jack Black.
2: Okay. Kaylee, you are a seasoned actress with a lot of experience in different international productions. Is this your first time in Korea?
4: It is. And I feel really, it's lovely that you're calling me a seasoned actress. That sounds very fancy. I feel really lucky to be here in Seoul. It's my first time. I did Cats in China and Hong Kong, so I've seen a bit of Asia. But to be here in Korea is honestly just wonderful. I've heard so many good things about Seoul and South Korea in itself. So I'm just so happy to be here exploring. And like Connor's been here before, so he's giving us some top tips, and it's just great.
2: Yeah,
4: everything about it so far I'm loving. Spending a little bit too much money on clothes and skincare.
0: Korea will do that to you.
2: To skincare?
4: I know. Well, I don't at the moment, but
2: Seoul is the first leg of the world tour, I think. The Korea tour opens in about a couple of days this weekend, right?

0: Friday.
1: It's Friday
2: the 12th.
1: Yeah. What's your expectation of the Korean audience, Kali?
3: I don't think I have an expectation as such, but from the people I've met so far, like, oh my God, like, absolutely so kind, so wholesome.
1: And so energetic, I think.
3: Oh, yeah, absolutely. Yeah. Mm. And, you know, the show gives so much of that as well. So to think that we've got that going on the stage and in the audience, to bring those together and merge that energy, I think it's going to be pretty electric.
1: Yeah.
3: And I can't wait to experience it, I have to say. And the theatre, oh my goodness, the minute we all stepped out on that stage, looked out to the audience, it's in those moments that you realise this is why we do what we do, right? To entertain and to experience giving back energy and receiving energy, you know? So I'm really excited. Yeah. I can't wait.
0: We can't wait to see the musical as well. So, Connor, obviously you're the man for this musical, starring as Dewey Finn. What kind of dude is Dewey?
4: Oh, man. Where to get started on Dewey? Well, you know, first, there's a lot of things to admire about Dewey. The fact that he has this kind of this blind ambition of that he has this goal of being the greatest rock star of all time. All must bow before his rock godottery. And the fact is, he's a bit broke. He doesn't really have a lot of friends because he kind of has a bit of a selfish method of accomplishing his goals. You know, he has this passion that is so enticing and really can draw you in. And then when he meets the students of Horace Green and decides to use their talents for his benefit, he tries to teach them what rock and roll really is. And through that lesson, it's really the kids teaching him what it is to be a part of a band, to be a part of a community. You know, it's not all about me. Much as I like it to be.
0: Right. Actually, I was going to ask you, do you see Dewey in you? So I'm not going to ask that question because I see Dewey in you.
4: I'm not that stinky. Is there? Come on, man.
0: Not that part. Do you see, like, similarity with you as a person and Dewey as in the musical?
4: Sure. You know, when it comes to loving what you do and, you know, just kind of having an endless well of energy when it comes to just doing what you love, I can really connect with that because I love to perform any chance I get to share a space and tell a little bit of a story or something like that. I find it to be it's exhilarating. And even when you're your most tired and most exhausted or, you know, when you're out there, connecting with an audience is just, it is something you can really not put into words. I like to not think that I take advantage of people. So I don't really connect in that way. But in the sense that of just doing what you love and just kind of forgetting any sort of other influences, whatever anybody says about you, it doesn't matter. If you're doing what you love, that is all that matters. So I can really connect with that.
1: Yeah.
0: Right. The musical is obviously based on the 2003 very successful movie starring Jack Black.
4: It's just the perfect movie. I just like anytime it's on TV, it's one of those things where it's like when you're skipping channels and that's on, it's just I'm watching it.
0: Right. But it is a great movie. Probably added pressure though there is because having a predecessor like Jack Black must be a huge shoot to fill, although it's a different, you know, medium like musical and movie, right? Did you study Jack Black?
4: Oh, I'll tell you what. When the movie came out, I was about the age of the kids, you know, in the film. And you would think I'd be like, oh, I want to be like the drummer. I want to be like Zach. I want to play the guitar. The first thing I did when I saw that movie was I memorized that Legend of the Rent scene where he's making the song up on the spot, you know, in the end of time, you know. So I am a disciple of Jack Black. He's one of the reasons I became an actor. He's someone that I draw so much inspiration from, and I don't want to ever be derivative because nobody does Jack Black the way Jack Black does Jack Black. So he actually inspired me to just dig into myself and be who I am and really embrace my own passions and what energizes me. And so there's a through line there. So I've just, my whole life, I have loved Jack Black. So while there is a pressure, I want to make sure the audience gets the best show they can. Mm. At the same time, I kind of have to let that go and just know that that Jack Black is already in there because yeah. he's been there my whole life. Uh-huh. And shout out to you, Jables. Jablinski.
0: All right. So much more to talk about. Let me read a couple of messages sent okay. in by our listener. Oh, Sword Khanim, nice. 오랜만에 화면 꽉꽉 찹니다. 좋네요. And 7659님, 7659 says, you guys have so much great vibe going on and it's really bringing up my mood.
3: Right.
0: Are you?
3: Aww. That's so nice.
0: Right. Yeah. The question is, are you originally a fan of rock music? Of course.
3: Oh,
0: right.
3: Oh,
0: I mean, both yeah. of you, right?
3: Oh, yeah. I grew up, I was so lucky. My family are Irish, like I mentioned, so there's naturally a lot of music in my blood, I guess.
1: Uh-huh.
3: And I was very lucky in the fact that my parents always played every kind of music in our household. So I grew up listening to rock and roll, jazz, classical music, musicals. So absolutely have always listened to a bit of rock.
0: Right.
3: I think we got asked a question once like about one of our favourite or first gigs, and I went to a Blink-182
0: Blink.
3: When I was younger. Yeah. It's inspired by yeah. rock, but then like obviously your traditional classics.
1: Mm.
3: Like AC/DC.
1: Yeah.
0: Right. Yeah. All right. Speaking of rock, we have a very first performance ready.
3: Wow. Here
4: we go. Who is it?
0: Right. Are you ready?
1: It's you.
0: Come on, Dewey.
4: Let's do it.
1: Dewey, Finn.
0: Mr. Finn.
1: Dewey,
0: okay,
1: Finn.
0: Let's have Mr. Finn on the stage, right?
3: Yeah.
0: So, Connor Gilluli, the one who is starting as Jack, not Jack Black, Dewey Finn, is going to be singing for us.
1: Yeah.
0: When I climb to the top of Mount Rock. So let me ask you,
1: he's got the
0: hairdo ready for this track. Okay, are you ready?
4: Am I ready?
0: Okay, are you ready?
4: Is my hair ready?
1: Yeah.
0: Yes.
4: Okay, then I'm
1: perfect.
4: Ready.
0: Are you ready?
4: I'm ready!
0: Not loud enough. Are you ready?
4: I'm ready!
0: Let's do it.

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And the gates will unlock at the top.

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Then I'll pop the champagne and the party will rage. No brown M&Ms in my green room backstage. Bigger than Hendrix and Clapton and Paige and the Red.

0: To be continued.
1: Wow. Mr. Finn. Mr. Finn.
2: Wow.
3: Connor Galooly, everyone.
4: Here's Tali.
1: Connor Galooly with
5: Hi, gang.
4: Wow. Hi.
1: That was Where I Climbed to the Top of Mount Rock. Loved it.
4: Mm.
1: 아, 이거를 와. 들으시고 어떻게 뮤지컬을 안 보실 수? You have to go see the musical.
3: Yeah.
1: Just listening to Connor singing. Just that in itself is worth the whatever amount of money
3: right,
1: that is a
3: right,
1: musical.
3: Right.
1: Asking you.
4: Ah, shucks.
1: All right.
3: Can I ask something?
1: Yes, please.
3: Dewey is a musical with rock star ambitious, but in reality, as you said, he is a struggle musician. Yeah. Connor, have you had ambition as a musical actor since you were young, or
4: I just it was really kind of it was kind of the only thing I really

0: of doing because I have a lot of interests and I kind of like to do everything. And I don't know if I have the brains for med school. I don't think I could be an astronaut, but I could sure play one on TV. So it was kind of I like to just kind of let loose and perform and do all that stuff. But I'm just always it was kind of my only option. It's like how it sort of felt in my heart. That it was like this is kind of the only thing I can do, it's like if I could do anything, I could at least commit. So yeah, it was I've sort of always wanted to do something along these lines. If it's not performing, it may be some other thing in the arts, So yeah, I've kind of always aspired to do something like that. Yeah.
1: Okay.
2: Right. I think you have a perfect profession that just fits your character. So I have a question for Kaylee.
1: Yes.
2: School of Rock is obviously a rock musical.
1: Mm-hmm.
2: And in Korea, rock music isn't really a mainstream genre.
1: Oh, yeah.
2: But the numbers were composed by none other than Andrew Lloyd Webber.
1: Right.
2: Who many people say is rocker at heart. I'm not sure.
1: Right.
2: Some people say that, right?
1: Yeah.
2: Would you say the audience can expect sort of the usual Lloyd Webber-esque approachable numbers in terms
3: Absolutely.
2: Of
3: Absolutely. Yeah. I think that the incredible thing about this show, and I will say I've been lucky enough to do quite a lot of Andrew Lloyd Webber, this is my favorite so far. I've done Cats, Evita, Wizard of Oz, and this show, even though it's called School of Rock, everyone who's listening, this brings everything. I mean, for example, Rosalie in the first act, mm-hmm. I sing a whole classical piece with the kids. And a lot of my journey is about how I find my inner rock goddess again after meeting Dewey. So even though it's called School of Rock, there's definitely more than, the rock vibe when it comes to the show itself. And Andrew Lloyd Webber has outdone himself with this show, for sure. There's definitely been a great collaboration there. And you're definitely going to be in for a treat.
2: Right.
3: There are so many little surprises along the way.
1: Mm-hmm.
3: So yeah, for sure.
2: Right. Okay. School of Rock이라고 그러니까 rock 음악만 있는 게 아니라
1: Andrew
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2: yes.
1: 대표작이 Jesus Christ Superstar잖아요.
2: Right, I remember.
1: Rock Supreme. Oh,
2: I forgot about that. Actually,
3: Those riffs.
1: Yeah.
2: Right.
3: At the beginning of a show.
4: My mind is clearer now. At last, all too well. I can see. Sorry, wrong.
3: If you're listening, Connor DeLuli.
2: Do we have like 20 seconds more of that?
4: Jesus.
2: Woohoo! Wow, we have an audience here.
1: Invisible audience is there.
2: Okay. Getting some messages from our listeners. 3998님 읽어주시겠어요?
1: 내 돈 내 산 예매 가야겠는데요. 신나요. 예, 제가 자부합니다.
2: Right.
1: 2019년에 갔을 때 아까 말씀하셨는데 스크리밍 하는 팬들 가운데 one of them이 저였어요.
2: Right. So she went to your
1: 없어요.
2: 2019 show and then she was one of the screaming ones
1: yeah.
2: there.
4: Oh, that was you!
1: QE!
2: So this listener just said that I need to get right away, get on reserving the tickets for this show with my own money.
1: Mm-hmm.
2: 8401님, Kaylee is so beautiful and so are you, Connor.
4: Okay, so, thank you.
2: Let me say that again. Kaylee is so beautiful and so are you, Connor.
4: Thank you. Afterthought.
2: Question for both of you. What do you like the most about Korea? This is coming from the listeners.
3: Connor, you go first, my friend.
0: My blood runs red with kimchi.
1: Kimchi! You love kimchi.
0: Oh, I love kimchi.
3: Connor was telling us about this amazing fact when it comes to kimchi.
0: Yes.
3: Which I loved. And I'm going to let you share that fact, Connor.
0: So,
3: which is really cool.
0: Correct me, stop me if I'm wrong, but it's kind of like a yearly event of making your year's worth of kimchi.
1: Right.
0: Right?
1: Yeah.
0: And it's so there's kind of a misconception of burying it underground. Because,
1: yeah,
0: of course, we're in the city.
1: Yeah.
0: Where are we going to bury it?
1: Uh-huh.
0: Get another fridge.
1: Right.
0: Get another fridge.
1: Right.
0: That was something that
1: You know, perfect.
3: The kimchi fridge.
0: Kimchi, juseo.
3: Kimchi fridge.
2: Right.
1: That kimchi is 냉장고 이야기.
2: Called a gimjang, that is a custom for Koreans to, you know, make it.

0: kimchi every winter time so that they can last the whole winter.
1: Yeah.
2: I love anything that's like a tradition and that sort of is a real part of your culture.
1: It's a real wisdom. Yeah.
2: And that is that's something I'm going to take home with me and tell everyone.
3: It's true. It's kind of like the way I've found it. It's like you never meet the same kimchi twice. And I feel like kimchi is kind of a way of like getting to know a family. It's like, you know, everybody's got their own fingerprint. You know, every family's got their kimchi. You know, that's something that is so interesting. That's why it's like, give all of it to me. I want to meet all of you through your kimchi.
2: Yeah.
1: Okay. 맞아요. Wow, right. 김치에 대해서 완벽하게 알고 계시는데요. 네. Yeah.
0: All right. So in terms of the ticket giveaway and the quiz, we're getting a lot of answers. 2271님 who says 3번 BTS 당첨 기원합니다. All right. Yeah. Hint, hint. No, I'm not sure. Okay. So quiz is that. Right. Okay. We're going to get to a song. Kaylee, if you could briefly introduce this track. You're in the band from the soundtrack.
2: Well, yes. This is You're in the Band from the School of Rock original Broadway cast. Enjoy.
0: Yeah. All right. Let's get to it then. We'll be back with these guys.
4: Yeah! Come on in! Come on! Fast, fast, fast! Come in quickly! Don't anyone see you!
5: What's going on, Mr. Smeebly?
4: You want to know what's going on? I will let you know what is going on, Little Miss Sunshine. How come none of you told me you could play music?
5: What difference does it make?
4: What difference? I thought you all were a bunch of little douchebags. But now I know that you're soul brothers and soul sisters. You, Zach, you ever play electric guitar?
6: No, my dad won't let me.
4: Oh, really?
6: He thinks it's a waste of time.
4: Oh, yeah?

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1: Seoul is quickly evolving into a bicycle-friendly city, inviting residents and visitors alike to hop on and take on the streets. Before you go off to explore the city yourself, keep in mind the following. Bicycles are classified as a vehicle and must ride on roads or designated bike paths. They are not allowed on pedestrian sidewalks under any circumstance, must signal when turning, and maintain a safe stopping distance. Remember to dismount your bike before crossing a pedestrian crosswalk, and of course, to always wear a well-fitted helmet. Here's to staying safe while cycling around Seoul.

0: Ouch!
1: A painful bee sting sure can ruin a pleasant day. Here are a few tips to tell those bugs to buzz off.
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1: If you come across a bee or wasp nest, leave the area immediately and call 119 to notify the authorities. Do not try to remove it yourself.
2: If you end up stung by a bee, immediately apply ice or a cold compress to reduce swelling and pain, gently clean the area with soap and water to prevent infection, and use topical steroid ointments or oral antihistamines to relieve itching.
1: Stay safe by following our simple guidelines, and every day out will be sweeter than honey.

0: All right, welcome back. This is the final part of 101-2113, and we're with two cast members of School of Rock, the musical, who are in Seoul as part of the world tour. Welcome back, guys.
1: Good
0: Connor
1: to-
0: and Kaylee.
2: Yeah,
3: it's great to be here, guys.
2: Hey.
0: Right, so we get to kill you with some question. Mm-hmm. You star as Rosalie Mullins, the principal of the prestigious Horace Green School, right? And she is very strict principal figure.
2: She but is, yeah.
0: Has a side to her that sort of misses her inner music.
2: Mm.
0: I wonder, what is her relationship with Dewey?
2: her relationship with Dewey is... It's a beautiful one. It's a very fun one. And to start with, it's quite a straightforward one, actually. It's like, I need to get this guy sorted and either get him out of here or get him in shape to be at Horace Green. Because, you know, he's obviously all over the place. It's all very confusing. It doesn't match up with his CV. But actually, I think the most beautiful part about their relationship is the fact that Dewey is the only person that is able to bring the true Rosalie Mullins out. And it's that inner child that Dewey has, that he's able to feed into every single person that he meets. And I think we all have a Dewey Finn in our life, or we've all at least met somebody like that. And I think it's so easy to lose ourselves in this world, you know, and I think it's a beautiful message that it reminds you to tap into who you really are and to go back to your inner child and ask those difficult questions. You know, what is it that I really want? Who do I want to be? And that message that he brings to this show, I think, is a great moral and a

0: great, a great story. So that's my favorite sort of part of their right. friendship.
1: So you started out as a strict principal, but you gradually changed into somebody right, who's right, very right. supportive I of do. The band. And,
0: oh, yeah. Mm. Oh, yeah.
1: And more in love with Mr. Finn.
0: Yeah, yeah, there's definitely a little love story there as well. I think, but that for me, even though that's gorgeous, mm-hmm. I think the heart of it is mm-hmm. the relationship that they both have with the kids. Mm-hmm. And you know, even though she is very strict, I think she's really passionate about these kids that she looks after. Mm. And I think it's just Dewey manages to bring the playfulness out in her. And, yeah. you know, we can be strict, we can be firm, but we can also be fun with that as well. Right. And I think that's a great message for anyone.
2: Yeah. Right. 이제 칼리가 노래를 할 건데요. Mm-hmm. This song you will sing for us.
0: Yes.
2: A song at the, I remember the, at the bar, right?
0: It is at the bar.
2: Yeah, at the bar.
0: It's at the very fun bar.
2: Can you tell
0: bar.
2: Us about the scene and the song?
0: Yes. Yeah, so mm-hmm. she doesn't realize that it's a date, actually. Mm-hmm. So we're in the classroom before. She's quite firm that, you know, there's something going on that's very suspicious. They sense that there's some music going on that shouldn't be. Mm-hmm. And then very quickly, mm-hmm. out of nowhere, mm-hmm. Dewey asks Rosalie mm-hmm. if she wants to go out that evening. And okay. it's almost so quick that she misses the fact that she's even said, yes, okay, I'll see you there.
2: Yeah.
0: So then all of a sudden she finds herself in the mm-hmm. bar.
2: Mm-hmm.
0: The bar that she's probably been to several times when she was yeah. younger back in the day.
2: Yeah.
0: But it's all very sort of alien to her. Mm. And I think she kind of tries to distract herself by trying to be a bit talking shop is mm-hmm. what we call it. So talking work.
2: Mm-hmm.
0: But then Dewey very quickly distracts her with one of her favorite songs.
2: Yeah.
0: And we hear that song come on and all of a sudden that music mm. inside of her starts to come out and she slowly starts to let her hair down.
2: Right.
0: And all of a sudden she realizes, wow, okay, who am I? You uh-huh. know, what do I want from this? And
2: Where's my passion
0: gone,
2: yeah.
0: right?
2: Right.
0: And this song is all about having a bit of nostalgia and reflecting mm-hmm. and, you know, asking those difficult questions. Where did the rock go?
2: Mm-hmm.
0: You know, where's my inner, you know, child gone?
2: Right.
0: And how can I get that back?
2: Okay.
0: It's a very optimistic song.
2: All right.
1: Right. And Dewey, right?
2: 한국말로 하면 약간 뽕필이 느껴져요.
1: Yes, yes.
2: 이런 바이브가 있는 그런 곡이에요.
1: You show a little bit of a womanizer sort of ability on the scene as well, right?
3: You know, it's... you know, that's the thing about Dewey. It's like he just really needs to accomplish this goal.
2: Mm-hmm.
3: And that's the interesting thing about this story is he's just so blind in his ambition to accomplish this goal that he doesn't understand the things that are happening, like mm-hmm. the kids teaching him or like mm-hmm. that him and Rosalie are growing closer.
2: Mm-hmm.
3: You know, he's just blinded by this mission, but sort of oblivious to what's actually going on.
1: Right. Okay. So we will listen to that very song.
2: Yeah.
1: Kaylee, go to the stage and get ready for it. Okay. It's time for Kaylee. Are you ready, Kaylee?
0: I'm ready when you are.
1: I won't be shouting here now. Okay. So this is Kaylee O'Connor singing, Where Did the Rock Go? Let's get it.

0: This is over, man. Wow. Wow. Kaylee has a rocker in her. I thought Julie has a rocker in her.
1: What a twist.
0: We had like a Connor singing his head off, right?
2: Kaylee too.
0: Right. Unfortunately, we don't have much time.
2: One
0: quick question though. I know you're traveling with a lot of kids, right? Actually, 17 kids total traveling 17? Together, right? Mm-hmm. How's your relationship with the kids, actors and actresses?
3: I'll tell you what, we spent this whole time having a great time. This has been amazing, by the way, just have to say.
4: The best.
3: But the fact is, Dewey is the MacGuffin of the show. You think you're following this show and you think you're following Dewey, but when you see these kids playing live, I stress, live, on stage.
2: Really?
3: They are playing those rock instruments live.
2: Whoa.
3: That's why this is not your typical Andrew Lloyd Webber show. This is a rock concert. So you see them perform live every single show. You realize that that's what you're really there to see.
4: And not just one instrument, may I add. Some of them are, you know, some of them are stepping into different roles. Like, they are, honestly, they teach us so many lessons every day. We are, I mean, Connor and I in particular are a bit obsessed with the kids.
3: They're amazing.
4: We love the kids. They're just so
2: They're
4: great.
2: All genius, I think.
3: They are geniuses. It's really, you know, on stage, you know, Dewey's teaching them to like rock, but off stage, they're teaching me like, this is the chord. This is the chord you need to play on stage, Connor. I'm like, okay, all right, that one? They're like, no, this. Okay, all right, that one. Okay,
4: it's not.
3: We'll work on that, Connor. So really, they are the heart and soul of this show. They are everything.
2: Right.
3: So to get to work with them and travel with them, they keep everybody's spirits up and they remind us what this is all about.
4: 100%. We were just saying how the kids manage to stay so present in everyday life, right? And sometimes adults can get lost in their own brains and their own minds. And actually, if you just look at them for like 3 seconds, it just is that reminder of just being present, appreciating, you know, and celebrating and practicing gratitude, which, you know, they do that for us. So. Yeah.

0: They're incredible.
1: Okay.
2: Right. It's almost time to say goodbye.
1: No.
2: A couple of messages from our listener, 2219님, 김코너님, 한국 오신 걸 환영합니다. We love you.
1: His family name is Kim,
2: must be you,
1: right?
2: Kim Connor.
3: Oh, my God.
1: Yeah, you've got a family name in Korea.
3: Oh, I love you guys.
2: Because I know you wear a t-shirt that says Kim Connor, right?
3: It was a gift from the last tour. I'll be sure to wear that out more. I treasure that. Yeah. Oh, right. I love you guys.
1: Kim Connor.
2: And the 0541님.
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2: 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So we're gonna just announce the answer before you go. And we will announce the winner after the break. You guys have to go to a rehearsal. So we will let you go. But can you say the answer for us to the quiz?
1: One, two,
0: are you ready?
1: Three, one.
3: BTS!
0: Yes!
2: Okay, FYI, BTS has not been mentioned in the musical until now.
1: Yeah.
2: And to be continued.
3: Yes. You'll have to come and find out.
1: Okay.
2: I know you guys have to go to a rehearsal, so we have to let you go. Mm-hmm. But any final words for our listeners and your fans who are looking to see the musical School of Rock?
3: Well, to everybody who came out last time to see us, thank you so much. And it's amazing to be back. And we can't wait to see you guys again.
1: Yeah.
3: This is going to be an amazing journey, and we can't wait to have our familiar faces back and to see some brand new faces and to rock out with all of you. And just thank you. Thank you so much.
2: Yes. Mm. And Kaylee, please.
4: This show is full of heart. You will laugh. You will cry. You will learn something. If you want to come and rock out with us, please do head on down. It's a beautiful theater. The company are incredible. The cast are incredible. You're in for a treat, and I can't wait to meet you all.
0: Okay.
4: See you there.
0: Hi. I'm ready.
1: Rock and roll.
2: Rock and roll, dudes. Thank you guys so much for being here. And we'll see you at the show. And good luck with the production, okay?
3: Thank you so much. This has been a ball.
1: See you on stage.
2: See you guys. Okay, leaving you with from the original cast of School of Rock, Teacher's Pad. Goodbye.
1: Bye.
5: Thank you. And now, ladies and gentlemen, give it up for the School of

Wow, what an interview that was. 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Here's a song by AC/DC. It's A Long Way to the Top. 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
1: On this Soul Smarts, Seoul City's Toy Library. 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They have a collection of toys and books for all ages, along with a diaper change area, a nap room, and an area for parents to sit and chat as their children play. 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

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Building real skill plays by the exact same rules. Real ability isn't grabbed overnight. It is laid down day by day, one honest step at a time, until it quietly becomes a career worth having. No elevator for that climb, just stairs. Slow, steady, one foot after the other. So today, let's skip the sprint and take one unhurried, hardworking step. And that is a pretty good day already.

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Let's now enjoy listening to a song. This is Madness, Our House.

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0: The perfect weather during the fall season calls for outdoor activities. But just because the summertime has passed, it doesn't mean we should put our guards down.
1: Even during the fall season, we must be aware of food poisoning, which can be common around this time. So what can you do?
0: Always wash your hands and utensils before cooking. 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
0: Following simple tips like these will ensure you a pleasant outing.

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0: amplify. Morning groove, get in the groove. 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Every morning at 7 o'clock, let summer be your morning friend. Morning groove, got the groove. Morning groove, got the groove. Yeah!
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2: 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They have a collection of toys and books for all ages, along with a diaper change area, a nap room, and an area for parents to sit and chat as their children play. 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

0: They say a typhoon will hit us soon. Are you prepared to survive through it?
1: Yes, I've got my radio, TV, phone, all set up to keep in touch with my friends and family.
0: What about your shop? Did you tie your sign? What about your windows?
1: All done. But I have to check the roof, though. The wind might blow it away.
0: Good. I think I'll have to check my drains at home when I get there to see if any of them is clogged.
1: Don't forget your car, too. 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
0: Speaking of lowlands, did you get your place prepped? It has a basement parking lot, right? You should make sure it doesn't get flooded.
1: Sure, I think that's about everything. Let's stay safe this season.

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0: Scottish. 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
1: Earthquakes strike without warning, at any time of year. 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Along with the three-step practice of drop, cover, and hold on, here are some tips based on your situation.
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0: Ouch!
1: A painful bee sting sure can ruin a pleasant day. Here are a few tips to tell those bugs to buzz off.
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0: 이적이 들리는 랄랄라 라디오 광고.
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This year, autumn's crisp weather seems to be turning to winter cold earlier than usual. And the two main culprits behind autumn fires are space heaters and dry leaves. Space heaters must be unplugged while sleeping or leaving the house. In addition, make sure to keep the vicinity free of anything flammable. Space heaters use a lot of power, and outlets which are drawing too much power are a fire risk. And whether it be a stray ember from a campfire or a cigarette butt on the street, make sure you're not leaving anything behind that may set fire to autumn's dry leaves. Remember these safety tips. Staying safe is just as important as staying warm.

Good day, dear hearts of cuties. Thanks for joining us on this beautiful Gaechanjeol holiday morning. This is your DJ producer, EQ, signing in. In celebration of the substitute holiday for National Foundation Day today, our program will also be taking a day off. Today, during our first hour, we'll be bringing you two highlights from our Music Boutique segment, which, according to our listeners, is always worth listening to again, no matter how many times you hear them, which I'm very flattered by the way. Then, in our second hour, we'll revisit an interview from 2024 with two of the leading cast members of the musical School of Rock Asia Tour, who visited our program while they were performing in Korea. It may be a day off, but that doesn't mean the fun takes a day off too. So stay with us, and we hope you enjoy the show.

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You're listening to Heilu Merigia, Yefkir Engru Guro, meaning a love song in Ethiopian language. 굉장히 좋죠? Just really hit close to home for us. 우리에게 굉장히 친근하게 느껴지죠. 제니님께서는 현실을 무릉도원으로. 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That's why we love coffee. I don't know. I guess Ethiopians would love coffee, definitely, right? Because they're known as one of the biggest producer of you know, coffee. 5750님께서도 점심 먹고 나서 Ethiopian 커피 한 잔 마셔야겠네요. 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

That was Heilu Mergia, Yefkir Engru Guru, which means a love song. Heilu Mergia is a prominent saxophonist, Ethiopian saxophonist, that is, right? Hope you enjoyed today's Ethio Jazz and Ethiopian music. Last track that I have is by Airiu Mespin, and he's considered the James Brown of Ethiopia. 이 에티오피아의 이 펑크 음악을 추구하는 James Brown이라고 불리우는 분인데 역시 a very interesting music indeed if you listen to it. That's going to be the last track. 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
2: In this Seoul Smarts, the Seoul Museum of Art. Want to explore Seoul but not sure where to begin? Here's a suggestion for those that are interested in checking out noteworthy architecture, the Seoul Museum of Art. Located in Junggu, the museum is known for its historical significance as well as its mixture of architectural styles. Inside, the museum features seasonal exhibits as well as low or no-cost public art classes. There are multiple exhibits going on across its grounds, some needing reservations. It is an ideal spot for those that prefer calm walks through art and those interested in learning more about Korea's cultural heritage. For more information, visit the museum's website at sima.seoul.go.kr.
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0: The perfect weather during the fall season calls for outdoor activities. But just because the summertime has passed, it doesn't mean we should put our guards down.
1: Even during the fall season, we must be aware of food poisoning, which can be common around this time. So what can you do?
0: Always wash your hands and utensils before cooking. Also, make sure your food is cooked well and that you don't leave your food out for long periods of time.
1: For packed food, do not leave it inside the car or trunk. Instead, keep it fresh by putting it in a cooler or an ice pack.
0: Following simple tips like these will ensure you a pleasant outing.

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Come on, y'all. FM. Hello, Cuties. 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Welcome back to the program. This is 101.2, 101.3. I'm your PD and the host EQ. Did you enjoy the first half of the highlights from the Music Boutique segment? In the second half, we were going back to 2024 when two of the leading stars from the musical School of Rock Asia Tour joined us here on the program. You will hear our interview with them and you'll also get to enjoy their fantastic live performances right here in the studio. So, are you ready to go back to school? Because the class is about to begin.

0: There's an expression, knock your socks off. And this musical production of a popular movie will knock your socks off for sure. Backed by popular demand, the School of Rock, the musical, is in Korea as part of a world tour set to premiere this Friday. And boy, do we have a surprise for you or what? Two main cast members of School of Rock are here in the studio with us today on 101-2-113. I would like to welcome Connor Glooley and Kaylee O'Connor to the studio. Welcome, guys.
1: Oh, yeah, man.
0: Wow, this is so rock and roll from the start. And we have our resident musical docent, Anna, is here to co-host the interview with me. Thank you, Anna.
2: And hey, welcome. Hey, hello. My name is Anna. Nice to meet you guys.
1: Oh, wow. Yeah.
0: Dude, this is so School of Rock already.
1: Oh, man. School of Rock with sweaters, man. It's not School of Rock without a proper sweater.
0: All right. Can each of you please, Connor and Kaylee, introduce yourself to our 101-2-113 listeners, please?
1: Absolutely. Hello, everybody. My name is Connor Galuli. I play Dewey Finn in School of Rock, the musical. I am over the moon. I couldn't be more excited to be here with you this
0: morning. Right. Dewey, yes. And Kaylee, please.
3: Yes, my name is Kaylee O'Connor, and I'm playing Rosalie Mullins. And just like Connor, I am so chuffed a bit. That's a very English saying to be here with you guys. Honestly, it's wonderful. So thanks for having us.
0: Right.
4: Thank you for choosing me. Yeah.
0: And may I ask where you're from? And from the UK.
3: Yes. So actually, as you can probably see from my name or hear, I have Irish family, but I grew up just outside Portsmouth in the UK, but actually born in Canada. Then sort of lived in Ireland for a little bit and grew up then outside Portsmouth in the UK. So well traveled from a young age. And here I am in Korea.
0: Wow. Right. How about you, Connor? Where are you from originally?
1: So I'm originally from Pittsburgh, Pennsylvania. Get Steelers. But right now I live in New York. But yeah, I'm just so excited to be back in Korea. Home number two, I like to call it.
0: Yeah. Right. Oh, yeah. Yes, yeah. Okay.
4: I saw you not 2019 in Seoul.
0: Woo! Yes. Yes, so did I, actually.
1: Oh, yeah. Yes. Oh, did you?
0: Yes.
1: If you were sitting too close, you might have been in the splash zone. Got a sweat on you.
3: He's working hard up there.
0: All right, let's get to some questions that we prepared for you. Connor, you debuted as Dewey Finn, the main character of School of Rock, on Broadway in 2017, according to my research, right? So far, so good. Okay. And came to Korea for the inaugural tour of School of Rock in 2019, right?
1: Yeah.
0: How does it feel to be back in Korea?
1: Oh, man. It is just, I am so... I couldn't be more grateful that you guys let me back, because it was just so, just the one of just the most incredible experiences last time I was here in Korea. You know, doing the show in New York was amazing, and what a dream come true that was. But then when I had the opportunity to come to Korea, I just jumped at the opportunity because I'd never been, and I was just ignorant, didn't know anything, and just getting to spend time here and meeting the people who are just so kind. Man, just truly kind people, and who were so welcome and opening to let me scream in their faces for 2 hours. You know, anybody who can handle that is a friend of mine. So just to be back, especially since 2019, and so much life has happened since then. It's like I never left, and it's just it's an amazing, amazing feeling to be back and to be with this show once again. The thing is, I knew I was coming back to Korea, like, on my own time. I was like, I'll just be a tourist next time. I'm just coming. I have to come back to Korea. But the fact that I'm here with this show again is just, I could not feel more privileged or be more excited to be here.
0: Right. Great. People probably recognize you from 2019 because I remember it was very successful production back in 2019. That's why you're back here, obviously, right?
1: I'm especially recognizable when I go like this.
0: That is so Jack Black.
4: Okay. Kaylee, you are a seasoned actress with a lot of experience in different international productions. Is this your first time in Korea?
3: It is. And oh. I feel really, it's lovely that you're calling me a seasoned actress. Yeah. That sounds very fancy. I feel really lucky to be here in Seoul. It's my first time.
4: Oh.
3: I did Cats in China and Hong Kong, so I've seen a bit of Asia. Mm-hmm. But to be here in Korea is honestly just wonderful. I've heard so many good things about Seoul and South Korea in itself. So I'm just so happy to be here exploring. And like Connor's been here before, so he's giving us some top tips and it's just great.
4: Yeah,
3: everything about it so far I'm loving. Spending a little bit too much money on clothes and skincare.
0: Korea will do that to you.
4: Skincare?
3: I know. Well, I don't at the moment, but yeah.
4: Okay. Seoul is the first leg of the world tour, I think. The Korea tour opens in about a couple of days this weekend.
0: This
4: right?
0: Friday.
4: This Friday,
0: the 12th.
4: Yeah. What's your expectation of the Korean audience, Kari?
3: I don't think I have an expectation as such, but from the people I've met so far, like, oh my God, like, absolutely so kind, so wholesome,
4: and so energetic, I think.
3: Yeah, absolutely. Yeah. And, you know, the show gives so much of that as well. So to think that we've got that going on the stage and in the audience, to bring those together and merge that energy, I think it's going to be pretty electric.
4: Yeah.
3: And I can't wait to experience

0: Oh, man. Where to get started on Dewey? Well, you know, first, there's a lot of things to admire about Dewey. Uh-huh. The fact that he has this kind of this blind ambition uh-huh. of that he has this goal of being the greatest rock star of all time. Yeah. All must bow before his rock godottery. And the fact is, he's a bit broke. He yeah. doesn't really have a lot of friends because he kind of has a bit of a selfish method of yes. accomplishing his goals. Uh-huh. You know, he has this passion that is so enticing and really can draw you in. Mm. And then when he meets the students of Horace Greene and decides to use their talents for his benefit, he tries to teach them what rock and roll really is. And through that lesson, it's really the kids teaching him what it is to be a part of a band, to be a part of a community. Mm-hmm. You know, it's not all about me. Yeah. Much as I'd like it to be.
1: Right. Actually, I was going to ask you, do you see Dewey in you? So I'm not going to ask that question because I see Dewey in you.
2: Yeah.
0: I'm not that stinky. Is there? Come on, man.
1: Not that part. Do you see, like, similarity with you as a person and Dewey as in the musical?
0: Sure. You know, when it comes to loving what you do and, you know, just kind of having an endless well of energy when it comes to just doing what you love, I can really connect with that because I love to perform any chance I get to share a space and tell a little bit of a story or something like that. I find it to be it's exhilarating. Mm. And even when you're your most tired and most exhausted or, you know, when you're out there, connecting with an audience is just, it is something you can really not put into words. I like to not think that I take advantage of people. Mm-hmm. So I don't really connect in that way. Mm-hmm. But in the sense that of just doing what you love and just kind of forgetting any sort of other influences, whatever anybody says about you, it doesn't matter. If you're doing what you love, that is all that matters. So I can really connect with that.
2: Yeah.
1: Right. Musical is obviously based on the 2003 very successful movie starring Jack Black.
0: It's just the perfect movie. I just like anytime it's on TV, it's one of those things where it's like when you're skipping channels and that's on, it's just I'm watching it.
1: Right. But it is a great movie. Probably added pressure, though, there is, because having a predecessor like Jack Black must be a huge shoe to fill, although it's a different, you know, medium, like musical and movie, right?
0: Yeah.
1: Did you study Jack Black?
0: Oh, I'll tell you what. When the movie came out, I was about the age of the kids, you know, in the film. Uh-huh. And you would think I'd be like, oh, I want to be like the drummer. I want to be like Zach. I want to play the guitar. The first thing I did when I saw that movie was I memorized that Legend of the Rent scene where he's making the song up on the spot, you know, in the end of time, you know. So I am a disciple of Jack Black. He's one of the reasons I became an actor. He's someone that I draw so much inspiration from, and I don't want to ever be derivative because nobody does Jack Black the way Jack Black does Jack Black. So he actually inspired me to just dig into myself and be who I am and really embrace my own passions and what energizes me. Mm-hmm. And so there's a through line there. So I've just, my whole life, I have loved Jack Black. So while there is a pressure, I want to make sure the audience gets the best show they can. At the same time, I kind of have to let that go and just know that Jack Black is already in there because he's been there my whole life. Uh-huh. And shout out to you, Jables. Jablinski.
1: All right. So much more to talk about. Let me read a couple of messages sent in by our listener. Sword Kanim, 오랜만에 화면 꽉꽉 찹니다. 좋네요. And 7659님, 7659 says, you guys have so much great vibe going on and it's really bringing up my mood.
2: Right. That's so nice.
1: Right. Yeah. The question is, are you originally a fan of rock music? Of course. Both of you, right?
3: Oh, yeah. I grew up, I was so lucky. My family are Irish, like I mentioned, so there's naturally a lot of music in my blood, I guess. Uh-huh. And I was very lucky in the fact that my parents always played every kind of music in our household. So I grew up listening to rock and roll, jazz, classical music, musicals. So absolutely have always listened to a bit of rock.
1: Right.
3: Sure.

0: I think we got asked a question once, like about one of our favorite or first gigs, and I went to a Blink-182
1: Oh, really?
0: gig when I was
2: Blink.
0: younger. It's inspired by rock, but then like obviously your traditional classics like AC/DC.
1: All right, speaking of rock, we have a very first performance ready.
0: Oh, here he goes.
2: Who is it?
1: Right. Are you ready?
2: It's you.
1: Come on, Dewey.
2: Let's do it.
0: Dewey,
1: Mr. Finn.
0: Dewey,
1: okay,
0: Finn.
1: Let's have Mr. Finn on the stage, right? So, Connor Gilulli, the one who is starting as Jack, not Jack Black, Dewey Finn,
0: Finn,
1: is going to be singing for us.
0: Yeah.
1: When I climb to the top of Mount Rock. So let me ask you, okay,
0: he's got the
1: hairdo ready for this track. Okay, are you ready?
3: Am I ready?
1: Okay, are you ready?
3: Is my hair ready?
1: Yes.
0: Yeah.
3: Okay, then I'm
0: perfect.
3: Ready.
1: Are you ready?
3: I'm ready!
1: Not loud enough. Are you ready?
3: I'm ready!
1: Let's do it.

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And the gates will unlock at the top of Mount Rock.

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0: round the top of Mount Rock.
1: To be continued.
2: Wow. Mr. Finn. Wow. Mr. Finn.
3: Hi.
4: Monica Lully, everyone.
3: Here's Tommy. How are you?
2: Monica Lully with
3: Hi, gang. Wow. Hi.
2: That was Where I Climbed to the Top of Mount Rock. Loved it. Mm. 이거를 들으시고 어떻게 뮤지컬을 안 보셨어요? You have to go see the musical. Yeah. Just listening to Connor singing. Just that in itself is worth the whatever amount of money
4: right,
2: that is
4: right,
2: musical.
4: Right.
2: Boxing you?
5: Oh, shucks.
2: All right.
3: Can I ask something?
2: Yes, please.
3: Dewey is a musician with rock star ambitious, but in reality, as you said, he is a struggle musician. Yeah. Connor, have you had ambition as a musical actor since you were young? Or
5: it was kind of the only thing I really thought of doing, because I have a lot of interests and I kind of like to do everything. And I don't know if I have the brains for med school. I don't think I could be an astronaut, but I could sure play one on TV.
3: Yeah.
5: So it was kind of I like to just kind of let loose and perform and do all that stuff. But I'm just always, it was kind of my only option.
3: Uh-huh.
5: It's like how it sort of felt in my heart.
3: Yeah.
5: That it was like, this is kind of the only thing I can do. It's like, if I could do anything, I could at least commit. So, I've sort of always wanted to do something along these lines. If it's not performing, you know, it may be some other thing in the arts, you know? I've kind of always aspired to do something like that, yeah.
3: Okay.
2: I think you have a perfect profession that just fits your character. So I have a question for Kaylee.
4: Yes.
2: You know, School of Rock is obviously a rock musical.
3: Mm-hmm.
2: And in Korea, rock music isn't really a mainstream genre.
3: Oh, yeah.
2: You know, but the numbers were composed by none other than Andre Lloyd Webber.
4: Right.
2: Who many people say is rocker at heart. I'm not sure.
3: Right.
2: Some people say that, right?
3: Yeah.
2: Would you say the audience can expect sort of the usual Lloyd Webber-esque approachable numbers in terms
6: Absolutely. Yeah. I think the incredible thing about this show, and I will say, I've been lucky enough to do quite a lot of Andrew Lloyd Webber. This is my favourite so far.
3: Oh.
6: You know, I've done Cats, Evita, Wizard of Oz, and this show, even though it's called School of Rock, everyone who's listening, this brings everything. I mean, for example, Rosalie in the first act, I sing a whole classical piece with the kids. And a lot of my journey is about how I find my inner rock goddess again after meeting Dewey. So even though it's called School of Rock, there's definitely more than, the rock vibe when it comes to the show itself. And Andrew Lloyd Webber has outdone himself with this show, for sure. There's definitely been a great collaboration there. And you're definitely going to be in for a treat.
2: Right.
6: There are so many little surprises along the way.
3: Mm-hmm.
6: So, yeah. For sure.
2: Right. Okay. School of Rock이라고 그러니까 락 음악만 있는 게 아니라
3: Andrew
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2: Right, I remember.
3: Rock Supreme.
2: I forgot about that, actually.
6: Yeah. At the beginning of a show.
7: Oh, my mind is clearer now. At last, all too well, I can see. Sorry, wrong.
6: If you're listening, Connor DeLuli.
2: Can we have like 20 seconds more of that?
7: Jesus!
2: Wow, we have an audience here.
3: Invisible audience is there.
2: Okay. Getting some messages from our listeners. 3998님 읽어주시겠어요?
3: 내 돈 내 산 예매 가야겠는데요. 신나요. 예, 제가 자부합니다.
2: Right.
3: 2019년에 갔을 때 아까 말씀하셨는데 스크리밍 하는 팬들 가운데 one of them이 저였어요.
2: Right. So she went to your
3: 없어요.
2: 2019 show and then she was one of the screaming ones there.
7: Oh, that was you!
2: So this listener just said that I need to get right away, get on reserving the tickets for this show with my own money.
3: Mm-hmm.
2: 8401님, Kaylee is so beautiful and so are you, Connor.
7: Okay, so, oh, thank you.
2: Let me say that again. Kaylee is so beautiful, and so are you, Connor.
5: Thank you.
7: Afterthought.
2: Question for both of you. What do you like the most about Korea? This is coming from the listeners.
6: Oh. Connor, you go first, my friend.
5: My blood runs red with kimchi.
3: Kimchi! You love kimchi.
5: Oh, I love kimchi.
6: Connor was telling us about this amazing fact when it comes to kimchi.
5: Yes.
6: Which I loved. And I'm going to let you share that fact, Connor.
5: So,
6: which is really cool.
5: Correct me, stop me if I'm wrong, but it's kind of like a yearly event of making your year's worth of kimchi.
3: Right.
5: Right?
3: Yeah.
5: And there's kind of a misconception of burying it underground. Because, of course, we're in the city.
3: In the city,
5: where are we going to bury it? Uh-huh. Get another fridge.
3: Right.
5: Get another fridge.
3: Right.
5: That was something that,
3: You know, perfect.
6: The kimchi fridge.
5: Kimchi, juseo.
4: Kimchi fridge.
2: Right. That is a custom for Koreans to, you know, make kimchi every winter time so that they can last the whole winter.
6: Yeah. I love anything that's like a tradition and that sort of is a real part of your
3: culture. It's a real wisdom. Yeah.
6: And that's something I'm going to take home with me and tell everyone.
5: It's true. It's kind of like the way I've found it. It's like you never meet the same kimchi twice. And I feel like kimchi is kind of a way of like getting to know a family. It's like, everybody's got their own fingerprint. You know, every family's got their kimchi.
3: Right.
5: You know, that's something that is so interesting. That's why it's like, give all of it to me. I want to meet all of you through your kimchi.
6: Yeah.
3: Okay. 맞아요. Wow, right. 김치에 대해서 완벽하게 알고 계신데요. 네. Yeah.
2: All right. So in terms of the ticket giveaway and the quiz, we're getting a lot of answers. 2271님 who says 3번 BTS 당첨 기원합니다. All right.
3: Yeah.
2: Hint, hint. No, I'm not sure. Okay. So quiz is that.
3: Wow.
2: Right. Okay. We're going to get to a song. Kaylee, if you could briefly introduce this track. You're in the band from the soundtrack.
6: Well, this is You're in the Band from the School of Rock.

0: original Broadway cast. Enjoy.
1: Yeah. All right, let's get to it then. We'll be back with these guys.
2: Yeah! Come on in! Come on! Fast, fast, fast! Come in! Come in quickly! Don't anyone see you!
3: What's going on, Mr. Schneebly?
2: You want to know what's going on? I will let you know what is going on, Little Miss Sunshine. How come none of you told me you could play music?
3: What difference does it make?
2: What difference? I thought you all were a bunch of little douchebags. But now I know that you're soul brothers and soul sisters. You, Zach, you ever play electric guitar?
4: No, my dad won't let me.
2: Oh, really?
4: He thinks it's a waste of time.
2: Oh, yeah? Well, let's waste that time together, shall we?

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1: Seoul is quickly evolving into a bicycle-friendly city, inviting residents and visitors alike to hop on and take on the streets. Before you go off to explore the city yourself, keep in mind the following. Bicycles are classified as a vehicle and must ride on roads or designated bike paths. They are not allowed on pedestrian sidewalks under any circumstance, must signal when turning, and maintain a safe stopping distance. Remember to dismount your bike before crossing a pedestrian crosswalk, and of course, to always wear a well-fitted helmet. Here's to staying safe while cycling around Seoul.

0: Ouch!
1: A painful bee sting sure can ruin a pleasant day. Here are a few tips to tell those bugs to buzz off.
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1: Stay safe by following our simple guidelines, and every day out will be sweeter than honey.

0: All right, welcome back. This is the final part of 101-2113, and we're with two cast members of School of Rock, the musical, who are in Seoul as part of the world tour. Welcome back, guys.
1: Good.
0: Connor and Kaylee.
2: Yeah,
3: it's great to be here, guys.
0: Right, so we get to kill you with some questions. You star as Rosalie Mullins, the principal of the prestigious Horace Green School, right? And she is very strict principal figure.
4: She
0: but
4: is, yeah.
0: Has a side to her that sort of misses her inner music.
4: Mm.
0: I wonder, what is her relationship with Dewey?
4: her relationship with Dewey is... It's a beautiful one. It's a very fun one. And to start with, it's quite a straightforward one, actually. It's like, I need to get this guy sorted and either get him out of here or get him in shape to be at Horace Green. Because, you know, he's obviously all over the place. It's all very confusing. It doesn't match up with his CV. But actually, I think the most beautiful part about their relationship is the fact that Dewey is the only person that is able to bring the true Rosalie Mullins out. And it's that inner child that Dewey has, that he's able to feed into every single person that he meets. And I think we all have a Dewey Finn in our life, or we've all at least met somebody like that. And I think it's so easy to lose ourselves in this world, you know, and I think it's a beautiful message that it reminds you to tap into who you really are and to go back to your inner child and ask those difficult questions. You know, what is it that I really want? Who do I want to be? And that message that he brings to this show, I think, is a great moral and a great story. So that's my favorite sort of part of their friendship.
0: So you started out as a strict principal, but you gradually changed into somebody who's very supportive of the band.
4: And
0: more in love with Mr. Finn.
4: Yeah, yeah, there's definitely a little love story there as well. But that for me, even though that's gorgeous, I think the heart of it is the relationship that they both have with the kids. You know, even though she is very strict, I think she's really passionate about these kids that she looks after. And I think it's just Dewey manages to bring the playfulness out in her. And, you know, we can be strict, we can be firm, but we can also be fun with that as well. Right. And I think that's a great message for anyone.
2: Yeah. Right. 이제 칼리가 노래를 할 건데요. This song you will sing for us.
4: Yes.
2: A song at the... I remember the at the bar, right?
4: It is at the bar.
2: Yeah, at the bar.
4: It's at the very fun bar.
2: Can you tell
4: bar.
2: Us about the scene and the song?
4: Yes, so she doesn't realize...

0: is that it's a date, actually. Mm-hmm. So we're in the classroom before. She's quite firm that, you know, there's something going on that's very suspicious. They sense that there's some music going on that shouldn't be. Mm-hmm. And then very quickly, mm-hmm. out of nowhere, mm-hmm. Dewey asks Rosalie mm-hmm. if she wants to go out that evening. And okay. it's almost so quick that she misses the fact that she's even said, yes, okay, I'll see you there.
1: Yeah.
0: So then all of a sudden she finds herself in the mm-hmm. bar. Mm-hmm. The bar that she's probably been to several times when she was yeah. younger back in the day.
2: Yeah.
0: But it's all very sort of alien to her. Mm. And I think she kind of tries to distract herself by trying to be a bit talking shop is mm-hmm. what we call it. So talking work. Mm-hmm. But then Dewey very quickly distracts her with one of her favorite songs.
2: Yeah.
0: And we hear that song come on and all of a sudden that music mm. inside of her starts to come out and she slowly starts to let her hair down.
2: Right.
0: And all of a sudden she realizes, wow, okay, mm. Who am I? Uh-huh. You know, what do I want from this? And
3: where's my passion?
0: Where's my passion gone, yeah,
3: right?
0: And this song is all about having a bit of nostalgia and mm. reflecting mm-hmm. and, you know, asking those difficult questions. Where did the rock go?
2: Mm-hmm.
0: You know, where's my inner, you know, child gone?
2: Right.
0: And how can I get that back?
2: Okay.
0: It's a very optimistic song.
2: All right.
4: Right. And Dewey, right, such a...
3: 한국말로 하면 약간 뽕필이 느껴져요.
4: Yes, yes.
3: 이런 and 바이브가 있는 그런 곡이에요.
4: You yeah. show a little bit of a womanizer sort of ability on the scene as well, right?
5: You know, it's... you know, that's the thing about Dewey. It's like he just really needs to accomplish this goal. Mm-hmm. And that's the interesting thing about this story is he's just so blind in his ambition to accomplish this goal that he doesn't understand the things that are happening, like mm-hmm. the kids teaching him or like mm-hmm. that him and Rosalie are growing closer. Mm-hmm. You know, he's just blinded by this mission, but sort of oblivious to what's actually going on.
4: Right. Okay. So we will listen to that very song.
2: Yeah.
4: Kaylee, go to the stage and get ready for it. Okay. It's time for Kaylee. Are you ready, Kaylee?
0: I'm ready when you are.
4: I won't be shouting here now. Okay. So this is Kaylee O'Connor singing, Where Did the Rock Go? Let's get it.

0: this is over, man. Wow. Wow. Kaylee has a rocker in her. I thought Julie has a rocker.
1: Yeah. What a twist.
0: We had like a Connor singing his head off, right?
2: Kaylee too.
3: Hey.
0: Right. Unfortunately, we don't have much time.
2: Oh,
0: one quick question though. I know you're traveling with a lot of kids, right? Actually, 17 kids total traveling
2: 17?
0: Together, right? Mm-hmm. How's your relationship with the kids, actors and actresses?
4: I'll tell you what, we spent this whole time having a great time. This has been amazing, by the way, just have to say.
3: The best.
4: But the fact is, Dewey is the MacGuffin of the show. You think you're following this show and you think you're following Dewey, but when you see these kids playing live, I stress, live, on stage.
2: Really?
4: They are playing those rock instruments live.
2: Whoa.
4: That's why this is not your typical Andrew Lloyd Webber show. This is a rock concert. So you see them perform live every single show. You realize that that's what you're really there to see.
3: And not just one instrument, may I add. Some of them are, you know, some of them are stepping into different roles. Like, they are, honestly, they teach us so many lessons every day. We are, I mean, Connor and I in particular are a bit obsessed with the kids.
4: They're amazing.
3: We love the kids. They're just so
1: They're all genius, I think.
4: They are geniuses. It's really, you know, on stage, you know, Dewey's teaching them to like rock, but off stage, they're teaching me like, this is the chord. This is the chord you need to play on stage, Connor. I'm like, okay, all right, that one? They're like, no, this. Okay, all right, that one. Okay,
3: it's not.
4: We'll work on that, Connor. So really, they are the heart and soul of this show. They are everything.
2: Right.
4: So to get to work with them and travel with them, they keep everybody's spirits up and they remind us what this is all about.
3: 100%. We were just saying how the kids manage to stay so present in everyday life, right? And sometimes adults can get lost in their own brains and their own minds. And actually, if you just look at them for like 3 seconds, it just is that reminder of just being present, appreciating, you know, and celebrating and practicing gratitude, which, you know, they do that for us. So they're incredible.
2: Okay.
0: Right. It's almost time to say goodbye.
2: No.
0: A couple of messages from our listener, 2219님. 김코너님, 한국 오신 걸 환영합니다. We love you.
2: His family name is Kim,
0: you,
2: right?
0: Kim Connor.
4: Oh, my God.
2: Yeah, you've got a family name in Korea.
4: Oh, I love you guys.
0: Because I know you wear a t-shirt that says Kim Connor, right?
4: It was a gift from the last tour. I'll be sure to wear that out more. I treasure that. I love you guys.
2: Kim Connor.
0: And the 0541님.
1: 네, 음악 소리에 몸이 움찔움찔하며 힘든 줄 모르고 배송 중입니다. 저 락 매니안 거 아시죠? 제발 please 정답 BTS라고 보내주셨어요. 네,
0: 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So we're gonna just announce the answer before you go. And we will announce the winner after the break. You guys have to go to a rehearsal. So we will let you go. But can you say the answer for us to the quiz?
2: One, two,
3: are you ready? Three, two, one.
2: BTS!
3: Yes!
0: Okay, FYI, BTS has not been mentioned in the musical until now.
2: Yeah.
0: To be continued.
4: Yes. You'll have to come and find out.
2: Okay.
0: I know you guys have to go to a rehearsal, so we have to let you go. Mm-hmm. But any final words for our listeners and your fans who are looking to see the musical School of Rock?
4: Well, to everybody who came out last time to see us, thank you so much. And it's amazing to be back. And we can't wait to see you guys again.
2: Yeah.
4: This is going to be an amazing journey, and we can't wait to have our familiar faces back and to see some brand new faces and to rock out with all of you. And just thank you. Thank you so much.
0: Yes. And Kaylee, please.
3: This show is full of heart. You will laugh, you will cry, you will learn something. If you want to come and rock out with us, please do head on down. It's a beautiful theater. The company are incredible. The cast are incredible. You're in for a treat, and I can't wait to meet you all.
2: Okay.
3: See you there.
2: Hi. I'm ready. Rock and roll.
0: Rock and roll, dude. Thank you guys so much for being here. And we'll see you at the show. And good luck with the production, okay?
4: Thank you so much. This has been a ball.
2: See you on stage.
0: See you guys. Okay, leaving you with from the original cast of School of Rock, Teacher's Pad. Goodbye.
2: Bye.
4: Thank you.
5: And now, ladies and gentlemen, give it up for the School of

Wow, what an interview that was. Due to the fact that we had to cut out some parts of the interview because we were doing the ticket giveaway event for the interview. Here's a song by AC/DC. It's A Long Way to the Top. If you watch the movie version of School of Rock, you will see the band, the kids band play this song. AC/DC is A Long Way to the Top if you want to rock and roll.

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2: On this Soul Smarts, Seoul City's Toy Library. 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They have a collection of toys and books for all ages, along with a diaper change area, a nap room, and an area for parents to sit and chat as their children play. 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To access the library and all its services, you'll need to register online or at the service desk. For more information, go to the Green Toy Library website at seoultoy.or.kr.

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We're all a little addicted to the fast lane these days. 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We want the whole staircase in one leap, and if it doesn't happen overnight, we assume we're doing something wrong. Most of our mistakes don't come from doing too little. They come from rushing something that was only ever meant to take time. Eat too fast and it comes back to haunt you. 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Building real skill plays by the exact same rules. Real ability isn't grabbed overnight. It is laid down day by day, one honest step at a time, until it quietly becomes a career worth having. No elevator for that climb, just stairs. Slow, steady, one foot after the other. So today, let's skip the sprint and take one unhurried, hardworking step. And that is a pretty good day already.

0: Let's uncover your preferences and personality with a single question here on MG Q&A. Morning Groovers, this is our daily segment where I ask you guys one simple question. So today, I want to ask you this. When you really think about it, what is the most useless thing in the world? We always talk about the good things in life, right? And how we have to cherish them every single day. But I kind of thought that we never get to talk about the things that are useless in our world. Yes, people say that there aren't any things that are useless, but when you think about it, there's actually a lot. 세상에 쓸데없는 존재는 없다 이런 얘기를 하지만 사실 생각해보면 좀 있어요. 뭐 예를 들어가지고 미세먼지 막 이런 거 있잖아요. 정말 쓸데없지 않나요? 뭐 그런 것들 차근차근 같이 생각해보고 이야기 나눠보면 재밌을 것 같습니다. 어떤 것들이 있을까요?
1: 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And also, mosquitoes.
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1: I don't think naggings are useful at all because people just won't listen to you no matter what you say.
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1: So let's all think about it and talk all about it together here today about the things that are useless in life.
0: 세상 가장 쓸데없는 것, 어떤 것들이 있는지 한번 생각해보시고 알려주세요. 문자번호 샵 1013, 짧은 문자 50원, 긴 문자는 100원이고요.
1: And also, if you're watching me on Poinen Radio, leave your comments there for free, everyone. Let's now enjoy listening to a song. 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

0: The perfect weather during the fall season calls for outdoor activities. But just because the summertime has passed, it doesn't mean we should put our guards down.
1: Even during the fall season, we must be aware of food poisoning, which can be common around this time. So what can you do?
0: Always wash your hands and utensils before cooking. 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

0: for it. 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Every morning at 7 o'clock. Let summer be your morning friend. Morning groove, got the groove. Morning groove, got the groove. Yeah.
1: And now we have Billy Joel, We Didn't Start the Fire.

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2: On this Soul Smarts, Seoul City's Toy Library. 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They have a collection of toys and books for all ages, along with a diaper change area, a nap room, and an area for parents to sit and chat as their children play. 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

0: They say a typhoon will hit us soon. Are you prepared to survive through it?
1: Yes, I've got my radio, TV, phone, all set up to keep in touch with my friends and family.
0: What about your shop? Did you tie your sign? What about your windows?
1: All done. But I have to check the roof, though. The wind might blow it away.
0: Good. 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
1: Don't forget your car, too. 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
0: Speaking of lowlands, did you get your place prepped? It has a basement parking lot, right? You should make sure it doesn't get flooded.
1: Sure, I think that's about everything. Let's stay safe this season.

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2: 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Make sure to carry snacks and water, as well as equipment like trekking poles, a flashlight, and a cell phone battery pack. 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

Welcome to your daily Kickstarter Morning Groove. They say you can learn a lot about a friendship when something good happens to you. Because a real friend doesn't get uncomfortable when you are doing well. They are genuinely happy to see you shine. Your friend gets promoted, achieves a goal, or shares

there's some great news, and of course, you celebrate with them. But unfortunately, not every friendship works that way. And that made me think about the friends who have celebrated my wins like they were their own, the ones who looked genuinely excited when something good happened to me. Those reactions are hard to forget. 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It is also about who can cheer the loudest when life is going really well for you. And if you have people like that around you, I would say they are definitely worth keeping close.

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1: Minimize your odds of encountering an emergency while hiking with these simple tips.
2: First, start hiking as early as possible and finish before the sunset. The sun goes down earlier in the autumn than it does in the summer. Take extra clothes for the temperature difference throughout the day.
1: 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And in case of an emergency, dial 119 to get help.
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0: The perfect weather during the fall season calls for outdoor activities. But just because the summertime has passed, it doesn't mean we should put our guards down.
1: Even during the fall season, we must be aware of food poisoning, which can be common around this time. So what can you do?
0: Always wash your hands and utensils before cooking. Also, make sure your food is cooked well and that you don't leave your food out for long periods of time.
1: For packed food, do not leave it inside the car or trunk. Instead, keep it fresh by putting it in a cooler or an ice pack.
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0: Ready for it. On Monday, on Tuesday, on Wednesday, on Thursday, on Friday. Every morning at 7 o'clock. Let summer be your morning friend. Morning groove, got the groove. Morning groove, got the groove. Yeah.
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0: Toy Library. Want your kids to have access to a variety of toys and books that will educate and stimulate their young minds? 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

0: They say a typhoon will hit us soon. Are you prepared to survive through it?
1: Yes, I've got my radio, TV, phone, all set up to keep in touch with my friends and family.
0: What about your shop? Did you tie your sign? What about your windows?
1: All done. But I have to check the roof, though. The wind might blow it away.
0: Good. I think I'll have to check my drains at home when I get there to see if any of them is clogged.
1: Don't forget your car, too. 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
0: Speaking of lowlands, did you get your place prepped? It has a basement parking lot, right? You should make sure it doesn't get flooded.
1: Sure, I think that's about everything. Let's stay safe this season.

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0: Sooner or later it's over. I just don't wanna miss you tonight.
1: 왜 이렇게 낮아요 이거?

0: any time of year. It is important to familiarize yourself with safety measures beforehand so that you can keep yourself and your loved ones safe. Along with the three-step practice of drop, cover, and hold on, here are some tips based on your situation.
1: If indoors, get under a table to protect your body. Wait until the shaking stops to safely get outside. If in an elevator, press the buttons for all floors and get off as soon as possible. Use the stairs until you safely exit the building. If you cannot drop to the ground, protect your head from falling objects while staying away from windows and hanging objects.
0: Taking precautions is crucial. Regularly talk over and practice what to do with your family members.
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1: A painful bee sting sure can ruin a pleasant day. Here are a few tips to tell those bugs to buzz off.
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Mixtape 1013. 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